0: We are here just on our own, without dancers. Yeah, it's really strange. And I hope this shit will be over soon, but anyway, let's just start right now.
1: Yes!

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3: Resurrection. We are still alive. We will always rave. Rage will never die.

Step back for the next attempt. Step back on the check. She has a ready pick. Yeah.

You've had the time to rest, which is coming to an end. And we start again. Back to the family, Gouging Function, the Valley Dream, GHB's got a melody. Back to the family, back to the family. Back to the family, Gouging Function, the Valley Dream, GHB's got a melody. Back to the family, back to the family. One, two, three, fire!